0: 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It's 3 p.m. This program was brought to you by
1: Higher Kan Naya No Frost IoT Refrigerator Twin Inverter Technology Jisse Mile Maximum Cooling Or Energy Saving No Frost No Worries
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1: Hi friends, I'm Mikal Zulfikar, and today I'm not speaking to you as a public figure, but as someone who cares about your future. 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
4: Well, very friends, a very good evening once again to everyone who has just joined in. This is the weekend with your very much DJ on the dial. Coming in with Enrique Iglesias and of course Selena Gomez with Lost in Your Eyes.

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And yeah, we have another good number. Let's go. Featuring Neil. 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

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Well, that's what the track says.

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